What is your unhinged life hack? I recently had a lot of car issues, found out a bunch of squirrels went in, chewed out all the wires, and now I look like a psychopath sprinkling cayenne pepper around my car. Do you have any other weird life hacks? Hit me up on my socials at Kara on Air. Let me know. What do you

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Tame Impala recently dropped a new remix of this song. I can't really say the name of it on the air, but go look it up if you like some EDM and love this track. Tame Impala with Loser on 95.

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Flashback with The Cure in Friday I'm in Love. How can you hear that song and not get amped up? It's going to be a good night here on 95X. My name is Kara, and if we haven't met yet, well, it's awesome to meet you. Few fun facts about me. I love horror movies, I love alternative music, and I love hanging here on the radio. Find me on all of my socials at Kara on Air. Let's keep the music spinning right now with some Weezer and Wednesday, so We Might As Well Be Strangers.

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The vault is officially open here on 95X, and today's song is a throwback to the year 1997. This song never fails to get me into a good mood. Not only does it have touches of rock, alternative, pop, but it also has a mix of psychedelic and soul in this one. It's Smash Mouth right now with Walking on the Sun here on 95X.

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0: Blink-182 keeping the energy up here on 95X and your midweek night. Can't believe it's already Wednesday. When's Friday again? It's coming up pretty soon, right?
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Ripley here on 95X. We got more on the way from the Smashing Pumpkins, some new Phoebe Bridgers and Team Impala. It's Edge Hill right now. Would love to go.

absolutely love that song. I love that this song is always kind of related to like millennial age people. Technically, I'm the in-between of the Gen Z and millennial, but I totally think that some of the older music like that, Passion Pit, Take a Walk, is some of the most top tier. It's Dominic Fike right now with Baby Doll on 95.

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Every time I drive by something being built, I get excited and think, ooh, is it a Raising Cane's? 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In-N-Out? 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

It's Kara. Thanks so much for chilling with me here on 95X. I'll be back again tomorrow morning on The Morning Mass for Kara's Take. Until then, feel free to find me on all of my socials at Kara on Air. Leaving you with some Tame Impala. It's Loser. Have a good night.

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8: Yes, let's do this. Happy August. Hey, we should go back to August. October 1st. Happy October 1st. It's Marty signing on here. The Morning Mass 95X on this Thursday, the very first day of October. So let's see what we look like for this first day of October. Pretty decent weather. Chance of a shower or two in the morning. More clouds than not. Breezy. And warmer. 76 for the high today. So this is unseasonable temperatures at this time. 76 for the high with some mainly morning showers. And then we roll into tomorrow, Friday, turning breezy and a bit cooler with some rain likely. Temperatures going up to about 70, 60% chance of precipitation. Sunday looks absolutely beautiful. It's going to be on the cooler side, 64 for the high, but mix of sun and clouds in 64, mix of sun and clouds in 67 on Sunday. So the first full weekend of fall, and it looks like it's pretty decent, 64 and 67 on Saturday and Sunday. Good morning to SC checking in this morning on the Morning Mass text line. Hey, Jesse, right back at you. Good morning to Uber Scott checking in. You can chime in, too, on the Morning Mass text line, 315-629-9570. We've got another sweet deal for you. This one's tomorrow. This one's for CMC Haunted House in Cicero. 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All right, let's jump right in. Got some alternative music to play. Got some fun to do here. It's Thursday. Beach House is on right now with Space Song. And it's on 95X. Good morning.

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That is Fall Out Boy. Hey, it's Marty, and welcome to October. 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

Every time I drive by something being built, I get excited and think, ooh, is it a Raising Cane's? Shake Shack? In-N-Out? Nope. Just another car wash. 95X.

0: That is Black Pumas in Colors. Listening to the Morning Mass, it's Marty here at 95X. Happy Thursday. Happy October 1st. And we're going to talk about some things to look forward to this month. But first, I want to tell you that you can join Jack here from 95X this Sunday, Press Room Pub in downtown Syracuse. It's the 95X official Buffalo Bills watch party to take on the New England Patriots. The game kicks off at 1. You can play games, win prizes, register to win a Buffalo Bills prize pack worth $600. And in the prize pack, you get a $100 Dick's Sporting Gift Goods gift card to Dick's Sporting Goods, and also a lawn chair, a bucket hat, mini fridge cooler, Bluetooth speaker, a tumbler, a beach towel, a Bills cap, and so much more. No purchase is necessary. So again, this weekend, the official Buffalo Bills watch party taking place at Press Room Pub in downtown Syracuse. Really hope that you can get out there and check that out. All right, it's October this morning in the radio room.
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12: 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Yeah.

0: 15th. And if you like someone, you know someone who likes the NCIS series, then clear your calendar because October 6th, CBS is doing a triple header premiere. Kicks off with season 24 of the original NCIS, followed by the new NCIS New York, starring LL Cool J, and wrap it up with season 3 of NCIS Origins. So that's all coming up this month as well. In theaters, Tom Cruise's Digger is out tomorrow. The Social Network sequel, The Social Reckoning, and the horror flick Other Mommy will be released coming up on October 9th. The newest Street Fighter movie comes out on October 16th. And the concert film documenting the final Ozzy Osbourne live performance, Ozzy and Black Sabbath, Back to the Beginning, will be in theaters starting on October 28th. And finally, we roll into the special days, the big ones, right? Columbus Day. Let's see, we've got Halloween, of course, coming up on the 31st. Just so you know, it's National Boyfriend Day. It's coming up in a couple of days on October the 3rd. International Beer and Pizza Day, October 9th. Ladies, don't wear the bra. October 13th is No Bra Day. Slap Your Coworker Day, one of my favorites. It's coming up on October 23rd. And National Cat Day is coming up on October 29th. So some things to look forward to now that we're rolling into October.
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0: From the right now traffic center, so things are looking pretty good. Not really seeing any major problems so far. Looking pretty good in and out of downtown Syracuse with no major delays as of now. If you see anything throughout the morning, feel free to drop me a text and let me know about it. 315-629-9570.
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Yeah, back in the day with some Beastie Boys and Sabotage. What's up? It's the Morning Mass. It is Marty here at 95X. And I'm going to see some morning rain showers today, but another mild day for the first day of October. 76 for the high today, so not too bad at all. My Lou Brigada's on. This one's called So Cold. It's alternative music for you on 95X.

0: Brigada is called So Cold Monster Bash. It's coming up on Friday, October 30th at the F Shed at the Regional Market in Syracuse. 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Good morning to Laura, who's checking in this morning. Also want to give a shout out to Cryo Doug checking in. Uncle Kid checking in. Bob the Paver checking in. Panther Lake Chuck, I see you. Good morning, Christo, and happy Thursday to you. Again, you can chime in on the Morning Mess text line anytime at 315-629-9570. This is a good use for your Halloween decorations. A dude used a Halloween zombie to scare away a bear, apparently. Yeah, I guess Steven recently set up his Halloween zombie to scare bears away from his garbage bins. This is in British Columbia, Canada. And the zombie, it's it's like a scream, motion-activated zombie, I guess. So the bears run off every time when the thing, like, goes off. Yeah, it's got bulging eyes, a scary smile, and long curly hair, and obviously being in British Columbia, Canada, then there's a lot of bear up there and stuff. So this zombie they're using for their Halloween decorations actually helping to keep the bears away as well.
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0: From the right now traffic center, so things are looking pretty good. 690 East, 81 South, a little bit slow right now. Starting to see some slowdowns there in and out of downtown Syracuse. But other than that, we're looking good. 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

It is Arctic Monkeys. You're listening to The Morning Mass. It is Marty here on 95X. Coming up in about 6 minutes from right now, we're going to share the positive, good positive stories. Put a smile on your face on this Thursday. Somber's on right now. This one's called Back to Friends, and it's on 95X.

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0: Syracuse's only alternative 95X. It is Coin and Talk Too Much. Hey, it's Marty, and Lil Z's back with us today. She's going to be joining us coming up just after 8 this morning here on 95X. Make sure you stick around for that. Right now, though, it's time to share the positive.
1: Time for a reminder that good people still do good things.
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0: The New York City Department of Consumer and Worker Protection has announced a historic $131.5 million enforcement action against DoorDash for violations of the city's delivery worker laws. The settlement will place more than $115 million directly into the pockets of delivery workers and pay $16 million in civil penalties and cost. More than 260,000 workers were underpaid by DoorDash, including some who were not paid at all or who are paid late for work they've already performed. So, interesting stuff there. A newly identified frog-like creature that lived before the dinosaurs was discovered by a couple of student scientists, and they named it after their moms. The student scientists are Allison and Peyton. Both moms happen to be called Jean. So, the early creature they found, the frog-like creature, will be called Genopetin mazonius. I don't know if I said that right, but close enough, right? Can you imagine, though? Frog-like creature that was lived before the dinosaurs, even. And 3 years ago, a group of firefighters in Florida rushed to an accident involving a critically injured three-year-old girl named Lila, who'd been run over by a truck. Lila survived, and now Lila and her mom keep in touch and stay in contact with the firefighters that were able to save her life.
3: There was a little girl that was potentially under a car.
4: I didn't think that she would make it to the hospital. Lieutenant Marcus Gomes stopped and prayed with me.
5: Anytime I refer to her to my family or anyone, that's baby girl. 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Since then, just our relationship started to grow and kept going.
3: Now she's over here running around smiling and having a good time today.
5: When I passed my paramedic test and everything about a year ago, Pam was the first one to reach out and say, hey, I'm so proud of you. I will be there at the wedding when she gets married in about 30 years, and I got to make sure I prove it the guy, too.
0: That's so cool. What a great story that is. 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
0: From the Right Now Traffic Center, we got reports of an accident. This one's at Collamer Road and Lauks Road, so be careful for that. Seeing some slowdowns right now. If you're rolling into the downtown Syracuse area, it's not helping because accident right lane blocked 81 southbound. 81 southbound right near exit 22, so that's going to slow things down there just a little bit too. And of course, 81 south rolling through downtown Syracuse, a little bit slow. See anything else? Drop us a text. 315-629-9570.
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Kate the Elephant. 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

0: Coldplay. It's called Clocks. You're listening to The Morning Mass. It is Marty here at 95X. Lil Z's back with us, and she's going to be joining us coming up just after 8 this morning. But right now, we got some dumb criminals lined up and ready to go.
1: We don't condone criminal behavior on The Morning Mass, but we do love to laugh at dumb criminals.
2: I'm going to jail!
1: Like these.
0: All right, people do dumb things. We talk about it here on The Morning Mass. First dumb criminal comes from California. Thieves in California stole two semi-trailers from a trucking company. Yes. But the riches inside were not what they were expecting. Okay. Each trailer that they thought was going to be filled with something different was filled with 20,000 pounds of sand. They drove with the cargo. And then when they realized what it was, they dumped it. And technically, the sand was, you know, silica, which is primary raw materials used to produce the high purity silicon and forms of foundation of computer microchips and that type of stuff. But clearly, if that was a state, it's worthless to the thieves. So the company got their sand back, and the thieves are still in the loose. They're trying to track down who stole these semis when they thought they were going to get, you know, some kind of big-time thing that they could cash in on. And it kind of backfired on them that they got sand instead, which I think is just hilarious. Let's see here. Let's go to Texas, where in East Texas, a firefighter approached a man that was found sitting on top of a traffic pole on I-10 in Texas. Now, the firefighter approached him using a crane. Authorities brought him down safely without further incident. He was transported to a local hospital. Gave no explanation for his behavior, but I'm sure he's going to face some kind of charges for, you know, making such a scene, I guess. Let's see here. The New York Post says an 18-year-old was seriously injured while filming a recent TikTok haircut video on a road in Florida. A pickup truck struck him after colliding with an SUV. The teen was sitting in a chair. First responders took him to a hospital. Police are investigating the case of the crash and say that neither driver showed signs of intoxication, but charges still might be filed. So, all right, there it is. All right, your dumb criminal for today. I think it's the people that stole the tractor trailers thinking they're going to get some big time score, and they got sand.
1: Well, that was interesting. That counts as your dumbass of the day on The Morning Mess.
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0: From the right now traffic center, so we're seeing some delays right now, still rolling through downtown Syracuse. Looks like 690 East approaching 81, then 81 South, big time slow all the way through downtown. Had an accident, right lane block, 81 Southbound near exit 22. I'm not quite sure if that's cleared out yet or not. Another accident on Column Road at Lauks Road and 690 West, seeing some slowdowns because of the construction. Approaching at Midler and Teal. See in the L. Drop me a text. 315-629-9570.
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That is Mumford & Sons called The Cave. You're listening to The Morning Mass. It is Marty here on 95X. 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Lil Z's back with us. She'll be back in here just after 8 this morning. Here's Lola Young and Messy on 95X.

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1: It's the only morning show in my life.

0: That is Black Keys and Lonely Boys. The Morning Mass. It's Marty. Lil Z's back. How was your birthday vacation?
1: It was very good. How was it here?
0: And this was your real birthday.
1: Yes, it was.
0: When we come back, we got a special guest going to be joining us in the studio. They're doing something really special up at Heritage Hill this weekend because they're celebrating their anniversary.
1: Oh, how many years?
0: Well, we're going to talk to Dan and find out. What'd you say, Dan?
2: Eight years.
1: Oh,
0: yeah.
1: That's awesome.
0: And Dan brought a special guest because something else is going on, too. So we're going to talk all about that when we come back. All right. First, it's Julia Wolf. This one's called In My Room.

0: That is Julia Wolf. It's called In My Room. It's the Morning Mass. I'm Marty. Lil Z is back, fresh from her birthday celebration, which we'll get to. But we got some special guests joining us in the studio. And we welcome Dan Palladino back. He's the owner of the family-run business up there called Heritage Hill and a beautiful Pompey up on top of the hill. So no stranger to the Morning Mass. Dan, welcome back. Good to see you, as always.
1: Always good to be here with you, Marty.
0: And it's always good that you're decked out in your Buffalo Bills gear. And he's going with the whiteout today. He's got the Buffalo Bills whiteout hat. Yeah. At the hood. I like that.
2: You're looking sharp.
1: Well, because I went and visited my son at college and he helped me pick my clothes out.
0: So I love it.
1: It helps, you know.
2: He's keeping you young.
1: Yeah.
0: Denise has to do that for me because, you know, I don't know how to dress. I'd wear Bills every single day if it was up to me. But eight years and your anniversary, big anniversary weekend coming up this weekend at Heritage Hill.
1: Yeah, we're very excited. It's hard to believe 8 years has gone by, but here we are.
0: That's awesome.
1: Yeah,
2: and you're killing it.
0: I'm sure all kinds of fun things going on, right?
1: Yeah, absolutely. Well, we brought a special guest today, Pat Quinn from Believe 31, because on Saturday, so the anniversary does start today,
0: okay,
1: and we'll be having Stephen Callie band playing live up at Heritage.
0: Yeah.
1: Weather's supposed to be beautiful. Weather's supposed to be pretty good all weekend, but Saturday's our big day, and on Saturday we're partnering with Believe 31. And having a huge fundraiser for them. We'll let Pat talk about the organization and talk about all the fun events and things that will be happening that day. But, Pat, if you'd like to just tell us a little bit about Believe 31 and the mission.
0: Yeah, Pat, thanks for coming in. I know it's your first time in here, so thanks for coming in and sharing this with us.
3: Yeah, we really appreciate the opportunity. Full disclosure, I'm a vice president of McNeil & Company, which is an insurance company that insures volunteer firefighters in New York State and across the country. We insure the buildings, the trucks, the whole thing. And I am a survivor, cancer survivor, so I was looking to see how I can help out the community, and I got into Believe 31. Believe 31 represents four counties, Cortland, Madison, Onondaga, and Oswego, about 130-plus organizations under that. And Believe 31 is named after a fire chief, Malin Irish, from the Homer village of Homer Fire Department. And Malin was also a career firefighter in Ithaca. So Malin lost a battle of about 12 or 13 years recently this past winter. So I said that I would be sure to live on his legacy doing Believe 31. With that said, my mission has been to get people screened. The president, John Barrett, who's also a deputy chief in Cicero, also a 911 dispatcher, him and I got together with another guy, Tom Bouvier, who is the assistant chief in Southwood Fire Department, amongst others, right? But those are some of the key players here. And what we've done is we raised some money to help firefighters that have been diagnosed and stricken with cancer in those counties and a little bit beyond, actually. But with that said, we have had 236 firefighters screened this year.
0: Wow.
3: My goal was actually 31. So it kind of sounds like I set my bar a little low. but it's gone to 236. And with that said, we've had 42 positives.
2: Oh, geez.
3: That's
0: wow.
3: That's, right.
0: Yeah.
3: So what?
0: That's crazy.
3: What that means is it doesn't mean those folks necessarily had cancer, but what it means is they had to go to the next level of surveillance. And we built a relationship that hadn't been done before with Upstate and a doctor by the name of Dr. Sun. And he's a gastro guy up at Upstate.
2: I've heard of him.
3: Yeah.
2: Well known here.
3: Yeah. I hadn't heard of him, but they're all in. Upstate has been all in for
0: good.
3: Us. And this the testing group is called Lucid. And they're national, but we connected with this guy, Justin, very well, and he's been over backwards for us. So long story short, last year, 2 years in a row, we were at a brewery called Homer Hops and in Cortland County. So we voted to move it around, and this year we partnered with Heritage Hill.
0: Good choice.
3: Great choice.
0: Yes.
3: And we didn't know the story, and I'm going to let Dan tell a little bit why it's important to him on many levels. But we are still trying to get firefighters screened. We're working with Holbrook Heating, who's across the street. They've had some challenges inside their doors with some different types of cancer, and I don't want to speak for that, but they actually have a vehicle that's wrapped in pink, and guess what? This is what
2: breast
3: month?
2: Breast cancer awareness.
0: Yeah, we just picked it off today. Yeah,
3: yeah. So we're actually parking their RV, Upstate's RV, in Holbrook's parking lot, and they're going to do breast exams, mammograms.
2: Oh, wow.
3: In the parking lot.
0: That's awesome.
2: That's amazing. And this is for free.
0: Crazy?
1: With a beer in hand.
3: Yeah. Oh. No.
0: Why not? Right?
3: That's Dan's idea. That's not my idea.
2: Keep him out of it.
3: That's right.
0: You know, it's crazy, and I mean, and it is. We're kicking off Breast Cancer Awareness Month today, but the last couple of days, I've been reading some stories that men are they're seeing like breast cancer in men.
2: Yes.
3: So that number.
0: Have you seen that?
3: That number is climbing.
0: Yes.
3: We cannot do breast. Not that I'm doing, but the mammogram on the portable. RV cannot be done here because of the imaging system is a little bit different.
0: Sure.
3: So, but if you want to, firefighters need that screening, right?
0: Yeah, and that's what I'm saying. That's my point. You never know.
3: Correct.
0: You
3: know, correct. So, also to tack onto that, we're doing esophageal screening, and I think you, Dan, can touch on that. But we need 10 firefighters or support staff to sign up for that, and currently we only have 3. So we're really pushing that. And one of them actually is Dan.
0: Nice.
3: To get screened.
0: Good.
3: So, and then we're going to have colon rectal cancer kits that you can take home and start the process. So we've developed that relationship with Upstate and Oswego Hospital as well. Good shout out to them. They're really trying to help us as well. Again, we're at 236, but we need 7 at a minimum. To hop onto our Facebook page, our website, Dan's Facebook page, and his website to register to get those screenings done.
2: You guys are making this very, very easy for people to have these resources.
3: Yeah.
2: So,
3: yeah.
2: Props
0: again,
2: to you.
0: If you're just tuning in, this is Pat Quinn. We're talking about Believe 31 organization, and it's anniversary weekend up at Heritage Hills. So, and we'll bring Dan into this conversation. So I know that we're doing some fundraising for this organization this weekend, Dan. So anybody listening right now, if this touched home, right, to get a firefighter screened for cancer, then the numbers that Pat just gave us, like, how can they help this weekend? What's going on up at Heritage Hill to help the cell?
1: Well, I mean, you know, when cancer strikes an individual, that typically strikes an entire family.
0: Sure.
1: So, you know, a lot of these and firefighters, you know, when they first approached me about hosting this here, you know, I mean, first of all, we have the space. There's going to be 2 helicopters flying in. There's going to be 20 fire trucks. So the whole idea is to make it very enjoyable for the family. We'll, of course, add all of our Heritage Hill touches and everything. But beyond that, you know, we, in being in Pompey, rely entirely on volunteer firefighter force. And those numbers have dropped. So it's very important that we take care of them. We take care of their families. And then also for me personally, I lost my father to esophageal cancer. So I'm going to do the screening. And, I think it's an opportunity for families to come together, you know, some serious aspects be done with doing the cancer screenings, understanding, supporting the organization, then come have a ton of fun as you would always up at Heritage Hill. We're going to have lots of live music. We're going to be selling a beer, with a Believe 31 label on it. Even beyond Saturday, $1 for every beer sold will go to the organization. Cost coming in is a $5 parking fee. 100% will go to the organization. And there'll be raffles and 50-50s and all sorts of things to do. And like we talked about, but, you know, it's

0: affecting one way or another with family and that type of stuff. So to
1: your point, when I was diagnosed, my 11-year-old son was diagnosed with colon.
2: Really?
1: Yeah. And at the time, my daughter was 7. She tested positive for the gene.
0: Wow.
1: So that early surveillance is so important.
2: Yeah.
1: Lucas was treated out in Boston Children's Hospital. I was treated at Dana-Farber. Great, great facilities. But that early detection, Lucas is 21 and Taryn's 18.
2: Mm-hmm. Amazing.
1: Yeah, really, really amazing stuff. And he, you know, wrestled and played lacrosse at college level. And so that early surveillance is that if we can get people screened this weekend and beyond.
2: But I think people are nervous because they don't want to hear that they have it. But we're out here saying, let's prove it wrong and keep on living our lives.
3: Well, it's a good example of being with your family, right? You're not just doing it for yourself. You're doing it for your family and the people that rely on you and love you.
0: So. Well, and a lot of people, and my mom was guilty of this. My mom's passed and my dad just passed a week ago. So it's been crazy. But they're always afraid to go to the doctor because they didn't want to get the results. And you can't. And that's the thing. I mean, people are afraid to go to the dentist. I'm kind of like that with the doctor, too. It's like, I don't want to go to the doctor because I don't want to get bad news. But when you blow things off and you never know.
2: It gets worse.
0: And it's all about early detection of this. So this screening is very important for that.
1: We had a 46-year-old fire chief. I gave the fire chiefs a hard time at a meeting one time because the esophageal screening is almost zero cost to the firefighter or the person getting zero. So
0: why not?
1: Why not? And that's what we're here for is to
0: But get, even if it did cost a little something, right? This is your life you're talking about.
2: Right. You can't put a price on that.
0: You can't put a price on it.
1: Yeah.
0: Save your life.
1: You know? You know, for the volunteers, I don't want to get into this side of it, but there is some legislation that we're trying to get approved in New York State, I'm working with the Central Region of Firefighters here in Central New York and beyond with a guy by the name of Brian McQueen, who's actually from the Oneida, believe, 271 region, and they do tremendous things down there. So there is legislation to try to get our volunteer firefighters covered on a regular basis. Because there is some national programs out there, other state programs, like even after they retire at 50 or 55, whatever, we screen them another 5 years. Real quick, I'll tell you, I helped coordinate a screening at, there's a home on the Hudson for FASNY, which takes care of retired or people that don't have opportunities for, it's like a nursing home almost. Yeah. And we got a screening out there. We screened 18 firefighters. 14 had to go to the next level.
0: That's crazy. That's scary numbers.
2: But we're grateful that you're out here doing this. Yeah. Mm-hmm. And we're grateful for all the volunteer firefighters.
1: Well, that's how we feel about Dan.
0: Yes.
1: I mean, Dan is pulling all the, in his group, and I'm not just saying this, right? Dan's group is pulling out all the stops for us. All the stops.
2: Yeah. He does that.
1: You know.
0: And that's what they do up at Heritage Hill. They're always giving back to the community and helping out. And Dan hit the nail on the head, too. Like, people aren't thankful enough for these volunteers. Mm-hmm. And if you don't know what volunteer means, that means they're not being paid for going to put their life on the line to go, you know, put fires out and say it all kinds of different things.
3: At an inconvenient time whenever it's happening. Yeah. You know, it's not a 9-to-5 schedule. That, you know,
0: it's crazy to think about
3: change their whole lives around it.
0: And these volunteer fire, and they're dedicated. I mean, I've done a lot of banquets. I know Z's done banquets with firefighters, and you hear the stories and how many calls they go on in 1 year. Like they do how many calls.
2: Oh my gosh.
0: Some of these volunteers.
2: Yes, literally hundreds.
0: Thousands. Mm-hmm.
1: Right.
0: It's insane.
1: Right. And we keep asking more of the volunteer firefighters, too. Training, I'm 58. When I did my training back, you know.
0: There's no way you're 58. If I look like you when I'm 58, I'll be doing all right.
1: Yeah, that's why I'm on the radio. On the radio, not on TV, right?
2: Stop.
1: But the training hours were like 38 hours back when I did it. Now it's 120.
0: It's insane.
1: How do we get these firefighters, you know, let's say they have 2 kids and they're married.
0: Yeah.
1: I mean, a lot of people are working 2 jobs, right? How do we get these folks trained and in our communities? That's another battle for another day.
0: Yeah, no, definitely. So Believe 31 organization, to kind of recap, we've got Pat here. We've got Dan Palladino from Heritage Hill. And they're teaming up this weekend for the 8th anniversary celebration and party that's going on. And it's going to be a great time. But also, you're bringing awareness to something that Pat's trying to do would believe 31 organization.

0: what the whole organization is doing. So, Pat, real quick, and then we're going to shift gears and talk to Dan about other things that are going on because it'll be fun for the whole family. They've added a bunch of new stuff up at Heritage Hill, too, which is fantastic. So how can people go online? Where can they find information about Believe 31 and this whole organization?
1: There's a couple spots, and I just want to just reiterate, it's going to be fun. It's family-driven.
0: Absolutely.
1: That's why, you know, we really want to do this. Family-driven. Two helicopters, all these trucks, all fun stuff, bagpipe, all sorts of stuff. It's going to be great.
2: Love bagpipes.
1: Yeah. So Believe...
3: Who doesn't?
1: Right?
0: You can wear a kilt, Dan?
2: No, I'm Italian.
0: You can still wear a kilt for one day.
1: Yeah. Well, he does that in March.
3: I got the underwear on.
1: March.
0: I don't want to know if he's got panties on or anything.
3: I think they don't wear underwear.
2: Don't scare all my customers away, please.
1: Yeah, you're killing me. You're killing me. I need the numbers to be up.
0: Well, this is why we're called the Morning Mess. Right? Yeah,
2: I will not be wearing a kilt. Public service announcement. Yeah.
1: So you can go on believe31.org, and you can go on just do our Facebook page and take a minute and scroll through that and see all the cool stuff we're doing on there with Heritage Hill. That beer being made, is it an amber?
2: Oh, it's a lager.
1: A lager. With our logo, we worked with his folks.
2: Cool-looking logo.
1: It is a cool-looking logo. Mm-hmm. So for that alone, come buy a six-pack and take it with you.
0: Absolutely.
1: You know,
0: for a great cause.
1: And for a great cause. So it's believe31.org, and look at us on Facebook.
3: Mm-hmm.
1: We really appreciate 95X having us in.
0: We're here.
1: We look forward to building a relationship with you folks, too. So thanks again. And Dan and his crew, I'm indebted.
0: Yeah, Dan Palladino, always giving back to the community, no matter what they do up there at Heritage Hill. The family farm, I mean, I know it's very important. You know, I had the opportunity to DJ Dan's daughter's wedding, and to hear how important it was for Dan to have his daughter have that wedding on that family farm, and what it's become is awesome. And they're always trying to give back to the community and do great organization, you know, things like this for organizations. Dan, you guys have done so much up at Heritage Hill. And I know Pat keeps talking about fun, and that's what it's all about, right? You want people to bring their families out and have fun with the kids, with the animals, and the playground, and this and that. Now you've added the jump pad and stuff, and that's what you really focus on, the Palladino family, is to, you know, get these kids out and doing these types of things.
2: Yeah, for sure. Yeah, this year we added a cool area called the Farmyard. It's completely optional. You can still come to Heritage, enjoy all the things you did before, but for $10 a person, we have all these new activities, a huge giant slide, we have a big jumping pad. You know, for adults, everything is designed so families could do it together. Adults do it with the kids.
0: And that's in the barn,
2: that's inside.
3: What?
2: Yeah. Yep, we have an outdoor paintball shooting target gallery, huge corn maze in the shape of the Heritage Hill logo. We've added some other additional games and stuff like that. Just a lot of fun, and all the animals are now pastured together. And we added some animals, which we added emus, which are Lemu and Doug.
0: No, yep. The llama spit at you.
2: What's that? The llama spit at you. The emus are pretty cool. You know, they're interesting.
1: Emu.
2: They look like dinosaurs on their feet, but they've been a great addition to the farm. So yeah, we've added that. It's a lot of fun, and you can do that at any point in time. So of course that'll be open all weekend long. But I did want to note, you know, we open, like I said, we start tonight with celebrating our anniversary with Stephen Callie. Tonight we're actually donating 10% of sales back to Believe 31 as well. So if you come up for Stephen Callie, you can support.
0: You didn't know that, Pat?
1: I did not know that.
2: Yeah, so every Thursday we do a local Thursday. Yeah. So we give back 10% of sales to a different local organization. We thought, what a great week
0: it
2: for Believe 31.
0: What time does Steve play tonight?
2: Steve's on at 6 o'clock, 6 to 9, because it's going to be nice. This is our final Thursday of the Thursday Night Music Series, and it's going to be beautiful.
0: It is rain this morning and an afternoon.
2: Yep,
0: beautiful.
2: That's right. We're going to have our fire pits out, everything going like that.
0: Yes.
2: Music all weekend, right on through, and just a lot of fun. Pumpkins for sale, apples for sale, homemade apple pies, apple fritters. So get your
0: Bill's
2: fall
0: Mafia
2: fun on
0: Sunday.
2: So then Sunday, Marty will be up DJing, and I don't know, like, I'm sorry, but we have the best Bill's Watch Party.
0: It is so cool.
2: Also original, because for 8 years since Heritage has been open, it's been a Bill's Watch Party. Because
3: you've been dedicated,
2: I love the Bills.
3: No matter
2: the Bills.
3: If the Bills are good or
2: I was dedicated back in the 90s, you know, long, even before that. But we love our watch parties. It's so much fun. You do a great job.
0: Time. Thanks, man.
2: Giveaways, the music. It's so nice to listen to the game and not deal with commercials.
0: Yeah.
2: It's awesome.
0: We play some music in between.
2: Yeah.
0: We do some trivia. It's a lot of fun. Plus, Dan in a quilt or a quilt.
3: And a kilt.
0: Kilt this weekend. Again. It's going to be fantastic.
3: I'm Italian.
2: It's okay, people.
0: I got to take a second and give a shout out to Pat's beautiful wife because she said, if Pat looks that beautiful, right? Can I can't imagine what she looks like. Did she send you a text?
1: She did send me a text.
0: I love it. So shout out to, what's your wife's name?
1: Jules.
0: Jules? Oh, that's a pretty name.
1: Yeah, yeah.
0: Jules.
1: She's a Lafayette kid, originally.
0: Nice. Yep. Perfect. Yep. All right. Well, guys, thank you so much. Seriously.
2: Thanks for having us.
0: Yes. And get out and support this weekend, not only supporting the family-owned business, Heritage Hill, with their 8th anniversary, but you're also helping out Believe 31, that organization.
3: We need our local volunteer firefighters.
0: To get screened. Ma'am. Yeah, so if you have anybody that's involved in that and they're, you know, local volunteer fire department, I mean, this is a chance to get them screened this weekend. So, guys, thank you so much. We appreciate you.
1: Yeah, thank you, guys. Appreciate Absolutely. It. Thanks.
2: Happy belated birthday, Z.
3: Appreciate you. Yes. Thank you.
0: When's
3: that's why I was
0: when's
3: late.
0: Your next day off?
3: Oh, I don't have one yet, but I'll figure it out.
2: It's hard to be late.
0: I need to talk to HR runners. You got more time off than anyone. All right, let's go to the road here. We'll check your Thursday morning commute.
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5: 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Traffic.
0: From the right now traffic center, typical, you know, 81 southbound rolling through downtown Syracuse, got all that construction going on, so pretty slow there. Looks a little bit better on 690 West, though. Things are moving a little bit better. 81 north coming back in from the Nedro area, a little bit slow, too. Stanley Law, stop us at tax, 315-629-9570.
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0: So nice.
1: Miles Smith, and hey, nice to meet you. Hi, Caribou. Nice to meet you. It is Marty, and Lil Z is back. What'd you say?
2: I have an Uber Eats order for Marty, Zanetta, and Kara.
3: It's nice to meet her when she shows up with free coffee.
1: I couldn't respond back.
3: Well, it's not free coffee,
1: she
3: but...
1: She got me a free... Z, you're about to be replaced. She got me free coffee the other day.
3: Okay,
1: look
3: and...
1: Look at this.
3: She's trying to kiss your butt.
1: Caribou. Oh.
2: Why would I do that?
1: he doesn't
2: pay me.
1: Because it's a nice spot. That's why.
2: Of course.
1: All right, let's do what's trending. And we got Kara's take. We're a little bit behind, but it was worth it. That was a great break.
3: Yes.
1: Leave 31 organization.
3: Absolutely amazing. Yeah. So glad we got to hang out with them.
1: Let's find out what's trending. Raleigh.
4: What are you talking about?
5: What are you talking about?
6: What are you talking about?
7: Let's find out what everyone's talking about. It's what's trending now on The Morning Mess.
1: What's trending is Caribou is the queen bee. For bringing this coffee into the morning studio.
3: What
1: was it, Monday?
3: No.
1: Was it Monday that was National Coffee Day?
2: I think it was Tuesday.
3: Tuesday.
1: Whatever it was.
2: Tuesday.
1: And so she brought in one. I'm like, she goes, well, I got it for free. I'm like, I don't care. It's still a thought that counts. So thank you, Caribou.
2: Of course.
1: Greatly appreciate you. The Lucas Museum in L.A. is going viral because Star Wars creator George Lucas is charging $210 for an R2-D2 cookie jar. if you're a big Star Wars fan, I guess. Wow. The Lucas Museum in L.A., $210 for an R2-D2 cookie jar.
3: Why?
1: I got to look at this thing. I got to see it.
3: Honestly, that's not as bad as the rest of the stuff that usually goes for millions or thousands.
1: What's trending as well is he actually made it back. In less than a week this time. Thank you, Psycho.
3: You should have never started this.
1: Pair of sunglasses worn by Elvis Presley are going to be auctioned off this week. How much do you think you're going to get for that? Not as much as I thought, honestly. You missed it yesterday. We talked like Michael Jordan's 1998 jersey sold for the Game 3 of the NBA Finals.
3: And how much was that?
1: $12.26 million.
3: Jeez, who's got this kind of money?
1: Elvis Presley sunglasses expected to go for about $13,000 to $26,000, somewhere in that price
3: range.
1: There's
3: got to be more items that are his that are probably worth a lot more.
1: It's crazy, isn't it? Let's see here. Shoppers reported trouble finding Diet Coke through Amazon Fresh and other retailers. Some have been unable to order cans for nearly a month now. What's going on with that? Is there a Diet Coke shortage that we don't know about?
3: There's a shortage of everything, and then it costs more money, and what can you do?
1: Diet Coke shortage. If you're going to drink soda, I try not to anymore. Part of my new me. But I prefer Pepsi over Coke. What about you?
3: I don't know that I really notice.
1: Denise, Coke over Pepsi.
3: I go diet all the time, and I feel like either way it's just stale, and I'm fine with it. But, yeah, I don't really drink soda either.
1: Yeah. Do you see Pope Leo?
3: Pretty
1: much putting things out about the Chicago White Sox to win it all this year. He grew up in Chicago.
3: Okay.
1: So he's like putting this big thing on there. But he's also in the news because the Incredible Hulk, Lou Ferrigno, met Pope Leo yesterday in St. Peter's Square. If you go back, Lou Ferrigno started as Hulk on the CBS series, The Incredible Hulk. I used to have Incredible Hulk underoos.
3: Oh, my gosh, not the underoos.
1: And Incredible Hulk ran from 1977 to 1982. So I was, between me being 5 and 10. That was about the time I wore my underoos.
3: Represent.
1: When I was, like, between 5 and 8, I had my underoos.
3: I would have never known what an underoo was until I met you.
1: Underoo. Well, they don't make them anymore, I don't believe. I mean, I think they still make them, but they're not called underoos anymore. But underoos were a big thing. Denise bought me a pair. I got turtle boxers.
3: Oh, yeah, okay. As an adult, you got those underoos.
1: Well, because, I love turtles.
3: Hey, turtle. I don't need to know what kind of undies you're wearing,
1: Well, today I got my New Balance on. You want to see them?
3: No, I'm probably good.
1: You
3: want to
1: see
3: you.
1: My underpants? Caribou, want to see my panties?
3: She brought you coffee and then you have to harass us.
1: Well, because we're.
2: Did you tell Z what you said my future career would be the other day?
1: Oh, she's like, Marty, if I didn't do radio and you didn't know me, what do you think I would do? What would I say?
2: And he said I would be good at OnlyFans.
1: Without
2: Who says
1: hesitation?
2: That to their coworker?
3: Did you tell your mom?
2: Yeah.
1: Who? My
2: first
1: mom
2: of all, she
1: away.
2: Doesn't know what
1: oh,
2: OnlyFans
1: her mom?
2: Is. Mark.
3: This is getting really weird. I've been back for 42 minutes and I already want to go home.
2: It's been an interesting time without you, but can I just say I missed you, Z.
3: I missed everybody, but it was great to be
1: here. I thought she was going to say,
2: she's like, screw you guys.
3: No.
1: I used to be Pepsi until I got pregnant with my daughter a few years ago. Now I can't stand the stuff. Coke all the way.
3: I feel like Pepsi is a little bit sweeter.
1: So you got knocked up, and now all of a sudden you went from Pepsi to Coke.
2: They taste the same to me.
1: Interesting.
3: I think that, too.
2: I really
3: especially
2: do.
3: Especially diet.
1: They don't taste the same at all.
2: Really?
1: Yeah, Coke is way sweeter.
3: We got the opinion. Cola at the spike. That might be Pepsi, but also
2: is that the
3: Cola.
2: What about the knockoff brands?
3: Yeah, like
2: the just Cola.
1: I'll tell you what, Lightning. The Woo soda at Wegmans.
2: Woo
1: that's
2: soda?
1: Good. Yeah, they call it Woo soda. Don't they still call it Woo?
3: I think it just has a W on it.
1: Oh, it used to be called Woo soda.
2: And it's good?
1: Yeah, it's really good.
2: All right, I'm going to have to try it.
1: The Rupp beer is really good, yeah.
3: Rupp beer.
1: All right, beer. That's it. That's what's chiming. Kara's take next, 95X.
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1: I'm so glad that Caribou loves me. All right, let's go back to the roads here from the right now traffic center. Looking pretty good, you know, like 81 South, a little bit slow rolling through downtown Syracuse. 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

0: That is Edward Sharp, Magnetic Zero's called Home. Send that song out to Lost Boy. He hates that song. And he says, I know you like country, Marty, but... And I said, what are you talking about? He said, that Home song, if that's not country... Hey, that's not country.
1: That's not country. Folk. Yeah.
0: That's not even close to country.
1: Definitely a folk vibe. I agree with that.
0: Yeah, I like that. I like it. All right. Caribou's here. Lil Z's here. Who's the new girl in the studio? I heard her in a while. I don't know, Papa Wood. It's a strange voice.
1: Why I'm not allowed to use my vacation. Everybody hates on me.
0: Strange voice over there.
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1: I could go home.
0: Caribou's in the building. No, we love you, Z.
1: You know, the past few days, I've slept in. It's been great.
4: Yeah, and I'm jealous.
0: Jody had
1: the best. You're off
0: tomorrow. Jody had the best line, by the way. He's like, hey, I got to, just so you know, I got to go out of town for a weekend. Joe's like, does that mean more time off?
1: I do still have 2 days.
4: I'm shocked he said that. We love Joe D. Here.
0: I love Joe D. All right, Caribou's in the building for Kara's Take here on 95X. Caribou, what's on your mind today?
4: Man, I don't know if I'm just getting older.
0: Oh, here we go. You don't even know what underoos are, but you're old.
4: Well, I'm not ancient, okay?
1: I didn't know what it was either until you told me what it was.
0: I used to rock those. Right, go ahead.
4: I don't want to visualize that. But I've been feeling a little bit older lately with my body and the weather and everything.
1: I'm the one that just had a birthday.
4: Well, yeah, obviously you're older than me. Everyone's older than me here.
1: Thanks.
4: Sorry,
0: well,
4: I'm the youngest.
0: She should be the oldest.
1: Thanks.
4: But it got me thinking, what was your moment where you're like, dang, I'm getting older?
0: When I couldn't see and had to go buy readers, I just had this conversation yesterday. Big shout out to my boy Jim Bell. He's the owner of Ma and Pa's. And he tried to show me something. I had to pull my readers out. And he's like, dude, I'm almost there. And I said, how old are you? And he's like, 45. I said, yeah, once you hit 50, it's all over.
1: I think when I turned 30, I started to feel some aches and pains.
0: Yeah.
1: And, yeah, sometimes I have to wear,
0: snap, crackle, pop.
1: Yeah, and sometimes I have to wear these, like, wrist things because, like, I get a carpal tunnel. Like, I don't know, just a lot of,
4: You do a lot with your hands, too, like being a DJ and, like, the other work you do. Oh, God.
1: Waitress and...
4: Yeah, like, you're constantly, like, moving, but... I think after my first back surgery, I'm like, yeah, I'm getting a little old. I got to stop doing some things like shaking things at the club. And
1: I haven't been in the club in a hot minute. Only the fair club.
4: It's sad. It's sad.
0: We don't even have a club. What club are y'all going to?
4: Exit 33, back in the day, okay. Baby.
0: Back in the day.
1: It definitely was not back in the day if it was exit 33.
0: Caribou says back in the day. That's like three
1: that
0: years
1: thing's
0: ago.
1: Been alive for not long.
4: When I was in high school.
1: I was going to say, if you're going to say back in the day, it would be Lava.
0: Back in the day, Country Club, Club Atlantis, Club 37. That's back in the day for me. You guys don't even know what the hell that is.
1: What was the one that used to be by the Wendy's? Was that 37?
0: The new one, Wendy's.
1: In North Syracuse, 45.
4: What about the grist mill? You remember when it was the grist mill?
0: I do remember that.
4: My mom talks about that all the time.
0: Well, the grist mill was up in Janesville.
1: I thought it was in Pulaski or something.
0: No, the grist mill?
1: Isn't there a little diner?
0: Wait a minute, the grist mill. Oh, the grist mill, that's in Parrish, yeah.
1: Yeah.
0: Wait, what was that one call up in Janesville across from Robbie T's? That was called something. Now it's not there anymore. I used to DJ a lot of
4: parties. You're asking the wrong people.
0: All right. Morning Masters, who actually my age are close, not these two youngins over here.
1: Thank you so much.
4: Rude.
0: Drop me a text. What was that joint called up on in Jamesville, like Kitty Corner from Robbie T's Pizza? It used to be, they did a lot of like, we used to have our Christmas parties there all the time, a lot of weddings and stuff right along the river. I can't think of the name of that place, but that's what I thought you were talking about.
4: Didn't
0: but the
4: Home Team Pub used to be a club from what my mom told me?
1: Oh, it was called...
0: It's been called a few things. Glenlock. Thank you, Dan Palladino. The Glenlock.
4: Glenlock.
0: Yeah, that place was beautiful.
1: What was
0: sad to see that place
4: we
0: go.
4: We need more clubs. We should
0: that
4: open
0: wasn't
4: a club.
0: That was just like a venue, you know, like a you could, yeah.
1: I used to go there. They would do like local bands and stuff on the weekends. After I'd get out of waitressing, I'd go there. But I forget what it was called before Home Team Pub.
0: Well, it's been called different things.
1: I know. Thought it was something with an M.
0: Megan McMurphy's?
1: Possibly.
4: That's a name of a place?
0: Megan McMurphy? I don't know. We'll have to ask Joey Khalil, the owner of Home Team Pub,
4: what it was. Yeah, it was a club before. Well, we need more clubs.
0: We had a weird evening before that.
1: Go to the club.
4: You wouldn't want to make a club with me and Mart.
3: In the club.
4: Mart would DJ it.
1: The last time I was out like that was the only time I ever did Thanksgiving Eve. And I regretted it big time on Thanksgiving Day.
4: Yeah, no. Yeah. Why are you drinking that much when you got to eat that much the next day, man?
0: Can I just tell you how Denise and I are spending our Thanksgiving this year now?
4: Oh, boy.
1: At the Buffalo Bills?
0: Now that I have no parents left to celebrate Thanksgiving. Mart. I don't. Both of her parents are deceased.
4: Both of my parents are now deceased. Wow.
0: So I'm going to see my kids in the morning.
4: Nice.
0: And then D-Nice and I are headed to Orchard Park, New York for Thursday night football, Thanksgiving night with the Buffalo Bills and the Kansas City Chiefs. Rumor has Taylor Swift.
4: Oh.
0: T-Swift will be in the building. Travis Kelce in the building.
1: Where else would she be the first married Thanksgiving?
0: Patty cake.
4: It's going to last five years. That's what I'm calling it.
0: If that. So yeah,
1: forget the Chiefs.
4: She's gonna need a new album soon.
0: Don't be hate.
1: This is going to be an epic game. I'm happy for you.
0: Yeah, Bills Chiefs. I never got to see the Chiefs. So
1: my game is on Thanksgiving Eve, but Denise found this awesome
0: like hoodie. She's just buying me right now, and it says,
1: "Is it with your credit card or hers?"
0: Bill leaving. Bill thanks or what is it? Bill's thanking? I don't know. Hang on. Bill's giving. That's what it is.
4: Bill's giving. Yes. I like that.
0: It's like a turkey with the Buffalo Bills logo and a turkey. And it's Bill's giving.
4: That's awesome.
0: And I'm wearing that to the stadium.
4: Oh, good for you, man.
1: We had this conversation the other night, Lee and I was like, so, I know I'm not supposed to root for the Bears anytime or the Vikings anytime because it's in our division. But, like, what if they play the Chiefs? Like, what team should we hate? We used to hate the Patriots. Now we hate the Chiefs.
4: Well, you hate the Cowboys.
1: We always hate the Cowboys. And I'm like, yes, Evan's so upset.
0: Uber Scott.
4: Evan's actually mad at her because of that.
0: Uber Scott hates the Green Bay Packers.
4: As he should.
1: Because he's a Bears fan.
0: Yeah.
4: That's why.
0: All right, we're running late. Caribou, thank you so much.
1: Oh, really?
0: So I would say you're going to start, like, when you can't see anymore, you got to wear these damn things. And then when you don't have them, you got to, like, the other day I was late getting here. Because I had to go all the way back home to get them because I got to start keeping a spare.
1: $5.45.
4: You need that Dollar Tree pair here.
0: See, can I keep a spare in your office?
1: That's fine. Don't go in there.
0: And we're together, so
1: don't stay a long time.
0: What do you mean?
4: She missed it.
1: People want to sit in the chair in there. Like, I'm about to throw the chair in the dumpster. Don't come in.
4: Oh, she's actually talking about me.
1: I'm not.
0: Right in front of you, too.
4: Yeah,
0: terrible.
4: That's rude.
0: Thank you so much. We appreciate you.
4: Thanks.
0: All right, it's the Mass, 95X.
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0: From the right now traffic center, it's backed up. 81 South, a little bit slow. 690 approaching downtown. 690 westbound. Got that construction going on near Midland and Teal. See anything else? Drop us a text. 315-629-9570.
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0: That is Tame Impala called Dracula. You're listening to the Morning Mass. It's Marty. It's Lil Z here at 95X. He's Morning Masters or something. Love him. I love the Morning Masters. Love the Morning Masters. Let's see here. Welcome back, Z. Hope you enjoyed your fourth birthday of the year so far.
1: Wow.
0: Which is fantastic. Zamboni, man. I got to give a huge shout out to my boy Zamboni, man. He showed up at my house with a big bottle of Crown Apple.
1: Oh, that was so nice.
0: And a card, yeah, for condolences for my dad. So thank you to Zamboni, man. I said it before, I'll say it again, that Morning Masters are the best. Well, I mean, I've been doing radio a long time, longer than you've been around, probably. How old are you again?
1: 34.
0: Oh, my God. About the time you've been around. That's scary.
1: Diehard, dedicated listeners here.
0: But, yeah, they truly are. Joe D's walking in. What brings you in here? What are you carrying, Joe D?
2: That's a special delivery.
0: What do we got here?
1: Another box?
2: That's another box.
0: A Z box?
1: No. Mm-hmm. What's with all the boxes?
0: Wait a minute. Z, it's Thursday, too.
1: Yeah, it is. Just in time.
0: We play What's in Z Box coming up this hour.
2: It's a box of random stuff.
1: Did you go through it?
0: Have we opened it yet?
2: I looked through some of the things, but I didn't look all the way.
0: I mean, some cool stuff? Or
2: yeah. There's some vinyl in there.
0: Nice.
2: Some other band-related stuff.
0: Z's okay. All excited.
2: Yeah.
1: I love a box.
0: By the way, the best quote of the day so far is when Joe D came in a little bit earlier, and we were chatting, and Z said something about doing a wedding in Lake George, and

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0: That is Lord and team. We are one hell of a team here. Aren't we, Lil Z?
1: Yeah, sure.
0: Just wonder when Z's next birthday is.
1: Not until next September.
0: Take your vacation time, bestie.
1: Thank you so much.
0: It's Kachel.
1: Appreciate you.
0: Happy belated birthday, Lil Z.
1: To the newly engaged.
0: I'm sorry about your passing, Marty. Thank you, Papa Duck. I appreciate you. Oh, Caribou just walked in. Kara, we gotta play a song. We're gonna come back, but I want to tackle this on the air real quick.
2: Oh God.
0: What did your mom just text you?
2: My mom just texted me and asked what the bleep OnlyFans is. That's a quote from her.
0: When we come back,
1: I'm glad it ain't my mom.
0: Definition to Cindy Lulu. OnlyFans is that Kara'd be really good at.
1: I feel bad for her too.
0: First, Tempur City and Self-Aware.

0: Temper City Self-Aware Texas came in. Who edits the stranger that we're hearing on the radio this morning? Haven't heard from her in a while.
1: Oh, my God. This is just constant.
0: Who edits this stranger we're hearing? This is fantastic.
1: Whatever, y'all. Whatever.
0: If you're a dedicated morning master, you know that we pick on Z all the time, that she has more birthday time off than anyone we know on the planet.
1: I'm not like everybody else who takes a week at a time.
2: She does. She breaks it up.
1: What am I supposed to do for a whole week?
0: More importantly, we got a text from Caribou's mom this morning. And Caribou said, listen, you need to handle this because this is all you're doing.
2: Yeah, I'm not explaining to her what it is.
0: Let me backtrack a little bit in case you missed the segment of the morning mess. Caribou and I were on here a few days ago when Z was celebrating her birthday. And she said, Mart, if I didn't do radio, what could you see me doing? And I said, OnlyFans. So Cindy Lulu just caught on to this. And what did the text say? Very clean version of the text?
2: I'll give you a very clean version.
1: There's only one bad word in it.
0: This is from Cindy Lulu, Caribou's mom.
2: Good morning, Kara. I hope you have a great day. I love you. By the way, I have no idea what your fans only is. What the bleep? I love you.
1: That's such a mom text.
0: So OnlyFans, Cindy Lulu, is a site where you could post like pictures up, maybe an underoos.
1: Maybe not.
2: Maybe some skinny pictures.
1: You could put your feet.
0: Maybe some piggly wiggly toesies. Maybe,
1: you're never going to show yours.
0: And you put it up there, but then people subscribe to your site. So think about
1: fans
0: Facebook.
1: Only.
0: But people are paying you to see your piggly wigglies in your underoos.
1: Or not underoos.
0: Or not underoos. Or Dan Palladino from Heritage Hills. Maybe the kilt with nothing under it type thing.
1: Yeah. He's Italian.
0: So basically what I'm saying, Cindy Lulu.
2: He's free balling?
1: He said he won't wear a kilt because he's Italian.
2: That's a Tom Petty song.
0: Now when I see Dan, I'm going to play Tom. Because I'm free. Free ball.
2: That's what we always sing.
1: Why do we have to harass him? He's such a nice guy.
0: That would probably be the definition, I would say, of OnlyFans. Is that good enough?
2: Yeah, I'm sure she'll have more questions, and I will give her your phone number so she can call you.
1: Yeah, that's a good idea. You should text.
0: Don't give her my number because I'm going to really tell her what it is.
2: First of all, why would you even say that?
1: He must think that you're attractive.
2: Why do you think I would be good at OnlyFans? Like, I don't understand. Like,
0: you're putting me on the spot. I can't answer that on
2: the
0: radio.
2: Do you think I'm hot or something? You always think that I'm obsessed with you.
1: He thinks that everyone's obsessed with him.
2: Yeah, but
0: that's not true.
2: What triggered him to say OnlyFans?
1: He knows that I'm not. I walk in and he's like, I did miss you, Z. And he wants me to say I missed him back.
2: Well, yeah.
0: I was searching there. I was fishing. I'm not going to lie to you.
2: You were
1: so
2: fishing.
1: Annoying.
0: I was fishing for that back when I said I miss you for her to say I miss you too, but she didn't say it.
1: I only told him we were together because I needed the bounce house.
2: I think Z really does enjoy her time off. I really do.
1: I do. I don't hate anybody here, but.
0: So Cindy Lulu, that is what OnlyFans is. So
1: Mom, it's fans only.
0: I thought your daughter would be very good.
2: Mom, good morning, I don't
1: Kara.
2: Have one.
0: At displaying
1: have
0: those
1: a great
0: things.
1: Day.
0: At displaying those things. But, yeah, so that's what her fans only is.
2: Fans only. Yeah, she calls it.
1: What the bleep?
2: FaceTube.
0: I love
2: like
0: it. FaceTube?
1: Yeah, I think most people Facebook, her age
2: she's
1: call
2: not
1: it
2: a
1: that.
2: Tech, she's not tech savvy, but we love her.
1: She doesn't have a Facebook, right?
2: She has one.
0: She does?
2: But I'm shocked that she
0: Cindy
2: can
0: Lulu?
2: Like my photos on it. Like, I'm proud of
1: are
2: her.
1: Are you her only friend on there? Or does
2: no,
1: she have friends?
2: No, she's got friends
1: oh,
2: on
1: she
2: there.
1: Uses it. Okay.
2: She doesn't, like, post or, like, she'll just, like, use it for... She
1: how
2: goes
1: much
2: on
1: you
2: an
1: bet?
2: Auction that's in the square. Like, that's all she uses it for.
1: How much you want to bet she could be an influencer? Like, she wouldn't even know it. Like, I've seen this
0: Cindy
1: lady
0: Lulu.
1: That has a morning coffee, and she's like, good morning, here's the thought of the day.
2: Oh,
1: she's, like,
2: no.
1: older.
0: Oh,
2: she would not be like... She would be
0: Cindy
2: like,
0: Lulu
2: Marty and I unhinged, swearing every 5 seconds.
1: I've never right. seen her swear. She's always so innocent.
0: In case you missed it, we got a new box. And what's in Z-Box? Well, we're going to find out. And Z and I went through this. There's some good things in Z-Box.
1: There is.
0: There's some good things. Do you have an object?
1: Yes, I do.
0: Okay, hold on a second here. Let me get my music here. Ladies and gentlemen, this is what's in Z-Box. And again, we got a random box several months ago. And Joe D just brought another random box in. So we can add to what's
1: I love me a box.
0: A box. So what is what's the object? Give a definition. This is what you got to do, Morning Mass Nation.
1: Today's clue.
0: We're going to start with caller number 9 if you can answer this of what's in Z-Box.
1: Is a dessert that goes in the fryer.
0: A dessert that goes in the fryer?
1: Yep. Or at least can.
0: 315-421-9595. Good luck. What's in Z-Box? A 95.
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0: Then it's Matt Mason downstairs. You're listening to the Morning Mass. It's Marty and Lil Z here at 95X. And thank you for all the interaction today. We always have fun. We really do. Z, it's so good to see you again.
1: It's good to see you too.
0: I know you liked your time off, but Morning Mass Nation really does miss you.
1: I love them all.
0: You know, we pick on you, but if we didn't pick on you, we wouldn't love you.
1: I would agree with that, and I am very appreciative.
0: Just understand that. Want to give a shout out to Dan Palladino from Heritage Hill. Also want to give a shout out to Pat from Believe 31 organization. And don't forget, this weekend they're doing their 8th anniversary celebration at Heritage Hill in beautiful Pompey up on top of the hill. And they're doing some fundraising for the Believe 31. So Steve is playing tonight, Steve Kelly.
1: Mm-hmm.
0: And then part of the proceeds from tonight and all weekend are going to go back to Believe 31 organization. What this organization does, we learned this morning, is they help volunteer firefighters be screened for cancer. And we heard those numbers, 236 screenings and 41 came back where they had to go back again. They found something that didn't look right.
1: I know. It's great that they're doing this. It's scary, but we'd rather take it head on now. Yeah.
0: So if you go to Heritage Hill starting tonight, you got live music throughout the entire weekend, a lot of fun for the entire family. And again, part of the proceeds this weekend are going to be going back to this Believe 31 organization. I'll be out there on Sunday. I DJ the Bills games on Sunday. It's a great time. We play music in between. The commercials aren't blasting and stuff. The game's on, so I kind of run the game.
1: You make it fun.
0: And then I pull the sound down, and we play some music. We do a lot of fun stuff, and everyone's representing. I play the Bills. It's almost like being at the game.
1: Sure.
0: So, like, I play the Bills' horn on third down, get everyone fired up,
1: yes.
0: And then they know. And when they score, you play the Bills' shout song. It's a good time.
1: That's fun. Really.
0: So,
1: that's the place to be.
0: Looking forward to it. And then this weekend, again, they're helping out Believe 31 in that organization. Anything else you want to add, Z?
1: I think I'm good. I just got to catch up and be back for 2 days.
0: Doesn't it suck to come back? Because it's like you got to catch up with all the emails that you missed. And
1: there's a lot to do before I leave. Now there's a lot. But
0: yeah,
1: it's all fine. 2 more days and we're into the weekend again.
0: All right. Joe D's coming in next. He's going commercial free with 95 Minutes, your favorite alternative on 95X.
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It's Joe D stepping in on your Thursday morning. You can find me in your socials, 95X Joe D. You can text as well, 315-629-9570. 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I've got Passion Pit, Fallout Boy coming up. 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

95 minutes of nonstop alternative to get your morning started right. Jonah Kagan, Alt J, Phoebe Bridgers, all on the way. Cage the Elephant, of course, they're back with new music. They've got an album which is yet to be titled, and we don't know the release date yet. We will soon. And, of course, there'll be a whole U.S. and worldwide tour coming along with that. Here's Beaches in Tennessee on 95X.

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The Yankees got their second win last night over the Boston Red Sox, 9-2. They are moving on to the next round to take on the Tampa Bay Rays. That game starts Saturday at 6:30, and I'm hoping the Yanks can move past the Rays and get right to the World Series, and this time win it, because I've been a Yankees fan since I was a little kid, but man, it's been a long time since they've actually won a World Series. Here's Tame Impala, Loser, on 95X.

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Text line is always open, 315-629-9570. 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

All-American Rejects, Young the Giant, and the latest from Weezer coming up. Dominic Fike is set to drop his third studio album 1 week from tomorrow. It's called How to Quit Smoking. 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

We got our next Buffalo Bills watch party this Sunday. We'll be at Press Room Pub right in downtown Syracuse. Jack and the 95X crew will be hanging out. They're there until halftime. Game starts at 1. 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By the way, the food at Press Room Pub is killer, so bring your appetite. And, of course, you can also sign up to win that $600 Buffalo Bills prize pack, which we'll give away at the end of the season. Get all the details at 95X.com. 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

Coming up at noon, it's The Drop. I've got some new music from Culture Wars. Now, the feedback's been really good so far, but I want to know what you think. Is it something that we should continue to play? Let me know with The Drop coming up at noon. Judah and the Lion, REM on the way. It's Turnstile. Look out for me, and it's on 95X.

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There are only five for Fright Nights. 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It's Miles Smith, Stargazing.

The Revival is their latest heart stop, so the very first Monster Bash is happening Friday, October 30th. F Shed at the CNY Regional Market right in Syracuse. Starts at 5, goes until 11. It is 21 and over. There is tons of free parking, 12 food trucks serving throughout the night. 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Marty is the host for the evening. 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

Thursday Night Football tonight on Prime. It's a divisional matchup with the Steelers and Browns going head-to-head. Listen, offensively, the Browns, they're not that great. Defensively, though, I think the Browns have one of the better defenses in the league. So I think this is going to wind up being a good game. I'm giving the slight edge to the Steelers, but I wouldn't be surprised to see the Browns get the win tonight either. It's Temper City, self-aware on 95X.

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Cage the Elephant Beaches in Tennessee. On the way, we'll get to my Throwback Thursday song of the day. It came out the year I graduated high school, and it was one of the many 90s one-hit wonders. I'll play it for you in just a few minutes. Blink, What's My Age Again on 95X.

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Not a Surf popular, my Throwback Thursday song of the day. Now, that song came off their High Low album, which came out the year I graduated high school, 1996. I just got the invite for my 30th reunion last night. And man, did that make me feel old. It's Sam Fender and Olivia Dean. 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

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That's it for me. I'm heading out of here. Have a great afternoon. Jackson next. Young the Giant Evergreen on 95X.

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Jonah Kagan to kick off your 2 o'clock hour on this Thursday afternoon. Welcome to October, by the way. My name is Jack. Stepping in with you right up until 7 o'clock tonight. Find me on Instagram, On Air with Jack. You can also hit me up on the William Attar text line, 629-9570. 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It's the latest from Interpol with See Out Loud on 95X.

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Coming up, more alternative this hour from Youngblood, 21 Pilots, and Vampire Weekend on the way. But first, we take you to a iconic venue in Utah called Kilby Court. That is the place that this song is named after, from a band called the Backseat Lovers. It's Kilby Girl on 95X. We're

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We hope you can join us on Friday, October 30th at the F Shed at CNY Regional Market in Syracuse for Monster Bash. 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Some pretty amazing prizes on that list. 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And our very own Marty from the Morning Mess will be out there hosting the event as well. Monster Bash coming up Friday, October 30th with 95X. We'll see you there. Youngblood now with Zombie.

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I don't get what this mugginess is all about, feeling this way today and tomorrow, but from what they're saying, this weekend is going to be right back to fall again, just in time for a ton of fall activities going on throughout the area, including Locktoberfest in my new neighborhood in Phoenix. Excited to be checking that one out. 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

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It's another Bills Watch Party out at Press Room Pub downtown. It kicks off at 1 o'clock. I'll be hanging out there as the Bills take on the Pats and their next home game. It will be giving you more chances, too, to win that Bills Swag Prize Pack with over $600 in prizes. 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

Hockey returns tonight. I am so stoked for the Sabres' new season to kick off against Columbus tonight, 7 o'clock game. Although it also coincides with the World Series playoffs, which also going on this week, and so much more. It's definitely a busy time to be a sports fan. 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

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We've got half price on that deal, only $25 for two people. 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

Hosey here on 95X. It is almost 4 o'clock, and that means we are about to go commercial-free. All kicking off at 4. Till we get there, though, more alternative on the way, starting with The Neighborhood, their latest single, Private, on 95X.

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And my name is Jack, with you right up until 7. Let's get things going, not wasting any time. It's the latest single now from Almost Monday with No More Regrets on 95X.

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It all kicks off at 1 o'clock. We'll give you more chances to win that $600 valued prize pack with a ton of Bills swag and a $100 Dick's Sporting Goods gift card in there, too. 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

The Revivalist's latest single, Heartstop, winding down our commercial-free hour on 95X, all brought to you by William Matar. Well, welcome to October. I saw a list today of the best pop culture Halloween costumes for 2026. Number 14 on that list is Pitbull, and I know for a fact there's a lot of Pitbull bald caps here in Syracuse, because when I was sitting on 690 headed to the fair on the same day as that concert, a whole carload of people next to me had those bald caps on. You better put them to use. Halloween is just a few weeks away. It's better than Ezra now on 95X.

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Sublime returning with that single Until the Sun Explodes on 95X as we kick off your 5 o'clock drive home. My name is Jack, hanging with you right up until 7. Let's get you back into it now. As we saw her over the summer, it's Julia Wolf, her breakout In My Room on 95X.

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AWOL Nation on 95X. More alternative coming up this hour, including your Throwback Thursday tune in just a few minutes as we take you back to 1996 for the last solo female artist to hit number one on the modern rock charts. And you may be surprised who took over 17 years later. I'll tell you all about it coming up. For now, though, it's Dominic Fike on 95X.

same spot until 17 years later when Lorde reached the top with her hit song Royals in 2013. Kind of crazy that drought lasted so long. Here's Phoebe Bridgers now in Lost Boys on 95X.

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Tepper City's breakout and self-aware on 95X. We got more alternative coming up. Noah Kahan on the way, plus the Lumineers and 21 Pilots. But first, we take you back with Green Day on 95X.

It's the Lumineers on 95X, and one group that I feel like is the only thing missing from Noah Kahan's Out of the Blue Festival in Cancun, Mexico, coming in the beginning of January. Literally everyone is on this list, including Haley Williams, Mount Joy, The Head and the Heart, Gregory Alan Isaacoff, even Buffalo Traffic Jam, and several more. If the Lumineers were on that, I think it just would have been the cherry on top. But either way, I'm very jealous for anyone who's going to that festival and not taking me with them. It's The Great Divide on 95X.

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Vance Joy, wrapping up my time with you on this Thursday. It's Jack stepping out the door, and I'll talk to you again tomorrow afternoon at 2. You can always hit me up anytime on Air with Jack right on Instagram. I'll talk to you tomorrow. Kara's coming in next, and she's got you right up till midnight on 95X. Have a great night.

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Hey, what's up? Happy Thursday. It's Kara hanging here on 95X. Right now, we're spinning more of our favorite alternative with some new music from Young the Giant. It's Evergreen.

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time I drive by something being built, I get excited and think, ooh, is it a Raising Cane's? Shake Shack? In-N-Out? Nope. Just another car wash.

It is officially October, which means spooky season is in full swing. And if you've been like me already celebrating, hit me up on my socials at Kara on Air. Let me know how many pumpkin spice lattes or pumpkin flavored desserts you have had thus far. I have already lost count. What are you

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It's the paradox right now with

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celebrating Throwback Thursday with a throwback to the year 2014. Now, this song actually got me into Glass Animals. That was Gooey here on 95X. Now, bringing some more of your favorite alternative right now with Tame Impala. It's Loser.

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